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1: 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And hear my new song with Ella Langley.
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1: What's up, y'all? It's Cole Wetzel, and you're my new song with Ella Langley. 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It didn't take us very long to get it whooped, and yeah, it turned out to be a really cool tune.
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0: Hey y'all, it's Zach John King, and this is my new song, Get to Drinking. When I get to drinking. It's about a relationship that I had in the past that after a few Jack and Cokes, I started to paint it with rose-colored glasses.
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4: 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Because when a child is sick, family stays. And Ronald McDonald House stays with them.
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always right. It's always the same. It's just a shame, that's all. I could say day and you say night. Tell me it's black when I know that it's white. It's always the same. It's just a shame.

0: Fog advisory in effect and a good chance of some early morning rain, then a bit of a break and showers and thunderstorms returning late this afternoon or tonight, the high 27. Right now it's 19 from the Inquity.ca newsroom. I'm Paul Martin. As we return to school today, fog advisory in effect, so make sure to take your time and keep your eyes peeled, especially around school zones. Director of Education and CEO of the Hastings and Prince Edward District School Board says there'll be a heightened emphasis on two key areas this year. Catherine McIver says still a major focus on foundational skills around reading, writing, and math. Those stay year to year. This year, though, they're taking a special interest in financial literacy, and they're also looking deeply at citizenship. More on our interview with McIver and her look forward to the school year that starts today at Inquity.ca. Five people have now been charged in connection with a reported home invasion in Inquity West. Inquity West OPP responded to reports of a robbery in progress. Friday night, a residence in Inquity West reported that five armed individuals entered the home, threatened the occupants with a conducted energy weapon, and stole some cash. Officers responded and quickly located and arrested five suspects at the scene. Members of the crime unit also seized a prohibited conducted energy weapon and a cartridge. Suspect arrested were from Inquity West, Frankfort, Consicon, Brighton, and Colborne. Complete list of names and charges are included with their online story at Inquity.ca. Belleville police have arrested one person after someone attacked a man in a wheelchair. Around 2 Monday afternoon, Belleville police responded to Station Street regarding an assault. Reportedly, an unknown male approached an individual operating a motorized wheelchair, grabbed him, pulled him to the ground, and punched him before they fled the area on foot. The incident also resulted in some damage to the wheelchair. A 46-year-old Belleville man of no fixed address was later identified and charged with assault, mischief under $5,000, and failure to comply with an undertaking. He was held for a bail hearing. No name was released. For the first time since trade talks broke down late last month, it's believed that Canada's finance minister has had a face-to-face meeting with his U.S. counterpart. François-Philippe Champagne has not shared details about yesterday's sit-down with Scott Bessent on the sidelines of the G20 finance minister's meeting in North Carolina. He only said to members of the media that Canada's plan, A, has always been to strengthen its economy at home and expand its trade relationships abroad. Canada targeted counter tariffs on nearly $28 billion worth of U.S. products that are scheduled to begin on September the 8th. And Prime Minister Mark Carney also discussed the trade talk developments with labor groups in Ottawa yesterday. Among the groups attending were Canada's building trades unions, the United Food and Commercial Workers, United Steelworkers, Unifor, and Teamsters Canada. Bea Brusque, president of the Canadian Labor Congress, says union reps seem to agree the government's decision to walk away from talks with the U.S. was the right one. Carney told reporters that Canada is willing to get back to the table when the Americans, quote, stop doing memes and throwing shade and are ready instead to have a serious discussion. Setback for the Jays in the playoff push last night in Cleveland. That and more coming up next in sports.
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0: Gavin Williams struck at a career-high 13 batters in 7 innings. That was not good news for the Jays. They slid the Cleveland Guardians to a 6-1 win over Toronto in a matchup of teams in the thick of that American League wildcard race last night. Cleveland holds on to the final wildcard spot as of today, with Toronto now 2.5 games back. They'll tangle again today, second of 9 in a row on the road for the Bluebirds. First pitch expected around 6:40 p.m. The Jays will hand the ball to Dylan Cease. In tennis, all three Canadians at the U.S. Open will hit the court again today. On the men's side, third seed Felix Auger-Aliassime will take on Karen Khachanov. Denis Shapovalov will face Luka Van Ashe. And on the women's side, Lila Fernandez goes head-to-head against Manon Chaya Sawankio. And in soccer, the Vancouver Whitecaps continue their mission to become the first team ever to win 5 straight Canadian championship titles. The Major League Soccer club hosts fellow MLS side CF Montreal in the first leg of a 2-game semifinal series. Weather in Quinte is next.
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0: Weather in Quinte, a bit of a mixed bag for the first day of school. Fog advisory in effect, as well as some early morning rain possible. And then a bit of a break leading to showers and thunderstorms likely starting late this afternoon. High 27, feeling like 35. More rain tonight. Chance of thunderstorms likely ending near midnight. Low 18. Partly cloudy tomorrow. Slight chance of rain in the evening again. High 26, feeling like 32. Partly cloudy Friday. High 25. And Saturday starting long weekend off in style. Sunny with a few clouds and a high of 24. In Quinte, it's 19 degrees from the Inquity.ca newsroom. I'm Paul Martin.
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0: 100, today's best country, and one of them girls, there is Lee Bryce. Good morning, and welcome to Back to School, which is just still so weird and freaky that it's happening before the Labor Day weekend. It's like my body's just not adjusting. I'm sure the kids are feeling the same way. And the teachers, oh my gosh. But yeah, exciting stuff. So back to school today. Also keep in mind with the buses out on the roads today, watch out there. Be extra careful. You get some of those littles who may not remember crossing as carefully. So yeah, watch out. Take care. We want a good, safe day. Okay, coming up today, just after 7 o'clock, 7:10, we've got a chance for you to win. We'll play Who Said That? You have to identify who said what I play, and then you are off to the Picton Fair. Two passes into the fair, September 11th through 13th. Now, we've also got Wednesday being Brighton Speedway draw. So shortly after 8 o'clock, I will announce our winner of that four-pack. Off to the races, Saturday night, Brighton Speedway. It could be you, and you still have time to enter. Go to cool100.ca. You can enter each week to get yourself in the draws. Okay, now, I've got trending coming up, and, well, I never really like to get too political with trending, but unfortunately, I'm going to have to talk about something which has to do with certain Pete Hegseth and some cadets. Yeah. Oh, and Apple Maps are catching up. So, got all that and more coming up with trending on the way. And weather details are next. It is going to be a rainy one today.
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0: 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Mainly cloudy, scattered showers today, and a good chance of afternoon thunderstorms. We're looking at 15 to 25 millimeters of rain today. Breezy with a high 27 and the Humidex 35, so it's going to get really muggy too with that. Tonight, showers and thunderstorms, another 15 to 25 millimeters possible, low 18. Thursday, sun and cloud, 26 with the Humidex 32 and sun and cloud 25 on Friday. So the kids are going to need their indoor shoes, their outdoor shoes, and their rain boots today. All right. It is 20 degrees. Here is Bailey Zimmerman at Chevy Silverado on today's Best Country, Cool 100.

Chevy Silverado, Bailey Zimmerman on Cool 100, today's best country. How you doing? Good morning, 619. We are going to take a look at trending coming up for you in just a moment. After Jason Aldean,

0: Jason Aldean, Don't Tell on Me on today's Best Country, Cool 100, 622. Good morning. Lewis and Michaela will be back in studio tomorrow. Kids going back to school today. Well, let's take a look at what's trending, shall we?
1: Number three.
0: Okay, so Apple Maps have caught up with Google Maps, well, at least in the U.S., changing the name of Lake Ontario to Lake America. I still love the fact that MapQuest are seeing a whole revival because they put the foot down and they went, nope, we're not making the change. And I checked my phone yesterday because with Apple Maps making the change, I thought, okay, what's it showing in Canada? Yeah, we're still good. It's still Lake Ontario here. But then last night I'm going to bed and it says my phone needs an update. So I do the update. Still good. Still good. Phew. Forever it shall remain Lake Ontario.
1: Number two.
0: All right. U.S. Defense Secretary Pete Hegseth drawing condemnation across Canada for posting a picture of a teenage Army cadet and her instructor for ridicule. And the cadet training program, which is absolutely wonderful. This one out in Vernon, B.C., had only 1,812 followers. I mean, you think about that at the time on Instagram. And yet somebody from the regime, you know, took the time to surf the net, troll, and look for targets. And targeted our youth. That is like the lowest of the low, man. Come on. Both those individuals in the picture should be celebrated for their time and dedication to that program. Shout out to them.
2: All back to school, to prove to Dad that I'm not a fool. I got my lunch packed up, my boots tied tight. I hope I don't get in a fight. Oh, back to school.
0: Yes, today is the day, and all the best to the teachers, the, you know, staff, the kids, everybody, the parents trying to get it all together today. Yeah, and watch out for the school buses out there, too, especially because there's so much fog out there this morning. So do take it easy. 6:24, that's what's trending this morning. And we are going to check in with Paul Martin on the way at 6:30 with the latest from the Inquity News Center.
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9: Good morning. It's a clear drive on Belleville and Trenton Streets. Highway 62 and 37 are both moving well. The 401 is also in good shape, and Highway 49 is clear in both directions. I'm not seeing any construction-related delays yet. Misty City Music Festival, September 18th to 20th. 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With the latest traffic, I'm Antonia Altabonte.
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0: The news is brought to you by Cloud 49. With over 1,000 flavors to choose from, get yours. 142 Highway 49, Desirado. Inside Five Nations.
1: Fog advisory in effect. Belleville, Quinte, West Brighton. Some early morning rain also possible. Then a bit of a break and showers and thunderstorms expected tonight. High 27. Right now it's 20. Feels like 28 for the inquinte.ca newsroom. I'm Paul Martin. School buses hit the road for the first time today as thousands of kids across the Quinte region celebrate the first day of school. OPP encouraging drivers to show extra caution, respect the area around school buses, and also be extra vigilant in school zones. As classes resume, public schools in the Quinte region will have an additional emphasis on two key areas this year. Director of Education for the Hastings and Prince Edward District School Board, Catherine McIver, says reading, writing, and math will still be paramount, but they're expanding how they look at financial literacy and citizenship this year. More on what that means and her message for parents on this first day of school at inquinte.ca. Quinte West OPP arrested five people following a home invasion robbery. Residents were threatened with a conducted energy weapon and had some cash stolen on Friday, leading to the arrest of suspects from Quinte West, Frankfort, Consicon, Brighton, and Colburn. More information, including the full list of names and charges, at inquinte.ca. Finance Minister Francois-Philippe Champagne says Russia's president at the G20 meetings hosted by the U.S. this week has made many nations uncomfortable. United States invited the Russian finance minister to attend the meeting in North Carolina. Champagne later told reporters it created a lot of discomfort around the table. And the Pentagon standing behind a social media post made by U.S. Defense Secretary Pete Hegseth about a Canadian cadet program as the Trump administration continues to verbally attack Canada's armed forces. Hegseth on Monday posted an image from the Cadet Training Center in BC depicting two young women in uniform with the caption, quote, "This is real." The post triggered a massive backlash from Canadians who said Hegseth was body-shaming women and young people serving in the cadet program. Taking a look at sports, Jays took a step back in their playoff push last night, losing to the Cleveland Guardians on the road 6-1, the first of nine straight away from home. That leaves them 2.5 games back of Cleveland for the final AL wild card spot. They'll tangle again tonight at 6:40. Dylan Cease gets the start for Toronto. And in tennis, all three Canadians will hit the court again today at the U.S. Open. Felix Auger-Aliassime, Denis Shapovalov, and Leila Fernandez will all see action. Weather in Quinte is next.
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1: Weather in Quinte. Fog advisory in effect. Belleville, Quinte, West Brighton. Some early morning rain possible. Bit of a break. Then showers and thunderstorms returning late this afternoon or tonight. The high 27, feeling like 35. Heavy rain expected tonight. Could end near midnight. Low 18. Partly cloudy tomorrow. Slight chance of rain evening only. High 26. And then as we lead up to the long weekend, Friday, nice start. Partly cloudy and a high of 25. In Quinte, it's 20. Feels like 28. From the inquinte.ca newsroom. I'm Paul Martin.
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I knew it. I knew you. Taylor Swift, Cool 100, today's best country. 636, very wet, rainy day today and very foggy this morning. Take it easy out there. Of course, we're under a fog advisory right now. All right, now I know a lot of people have those doorbell cameras and, well, you catch some interesting things. And I've got quite a tale to tell about a DoorDash delivery coming up after Sully Burrows. Here's Rally Round.

0: Today's best country. There is Rally Round, Sully Burrows. It is 6:39. Good morning as everyone's running around today. Well, maybe not everyone. You know, those with kids at this point running around trying to get back into a routine. So all the best to you. Okay, story I didn't quite have time for in trending is a story about a Houston man who has a Ring camera. So, you know, he's got one of those doorbell cameras, can keep an eye on things, right? And he was waiting for his DoorDash order. The driver dropped off his Burger King, you know, give him credit too, it's Burger King, that's a good order, completely naked. The guy's sitting there looking at this camera footage and he's going, huh, is he wearing a onesie? He's like, nope, that's not a onesie. There was nothing underneath. The driver left before the dude reached the door. So needless to say, he refused to eat the food because, you know, I love me some Burger King, but man, no, some naked guy just delivered this. No, I get that. DoorDash refunded him and permanently banned the driver from the platform. Police say the footage should be useful in the investigation. I don't think I'd want to see that footage. Oh, could you imagine? I imagine there's people out there with those doorbell cams who've seen some pretty crazy stuff. Hey, if you have, let me know. 613-771-0100 or drop a text. I'm not sure I want to hear these stories this morning, though. It's 641. I'm just going to live blindly in my bubble and not look outside the door. That's it. I like that idea. We've got weather details coming up. See, I can't see through the fog. That's it. Yeah, it's pretty foggy out there. It's going to be very rainy today, too. So I've got the rundown coming up next.
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0: 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Under that fog advisory this morning, it wasn't so foggy when I drove in, but boy, is it gotten thick out there.
2: Oof.
0: Mainly cloudy, scattered showers today, and a good chance of afternoon thunderstorms, about 15 to 25 millimeters of rain. Breezy and a high 27, the humidex 35. For tonight, showers and thunderstorms, another 15 to 25 millimeters possible at a low 18. And then tomorrow, sun and cloud, 28 with the humidex 32, and sun and cloud for Friday, high 25. Right now, 20. Take it easy out there. Be her, Ella Langley.

0: be her. Ella Langley on today's Best Country. Cool 100, good morning. It is 6:49. As I keep looking out the window, it's like the sky just keeps changing. For a little while there, it looked really red with the fog rolling in and the sunrise. And yeah, it's a little ominous. But first day of school, the kids are going back. Yeah. Coming up in a little while. 7:10, we've got your chance to win a couple passes into the Picton Fair. I love the Picton Fair. Enjoy some homegrown fun in the county. So we'll fix you up with that as we play Who Said That? And then shortly after 8, announcing our winner today of that 4-pack for Brighton Speedway. And I want to get into a discussion today, so I've got it posted up on our socials, and you can weigh in via text to 7710100. Taking a trip back to the breakfast table with, thinking of nutrition for the kids this morning. Let's talk about the non-nutritious cereals that we were reaching for. All right, what was your favorite cereal growing up? And did Mom let you have it? Or Dad said it was too expensive or whatever. Feel free to weigh in. Love to hear from you. All right, we're going to check in with Paul Martin, get the latest with the Inquity News Center just ahead at 7 o'clock.
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1: Fog advisory in effect. Very poor visibility this hour in the Belleville, Quinte West, Brighton area. Some early morning rain, then a bit of a break, and heavy rain expected to return later in the day. The high 27. Right now it's 20. Feels like 28. From the inquity.ca newsroom, I'm Paul Martin. There is a fog advisory in effect in the Belleville, Quinte West, and Brighton area, so keep your eyes peeled. OPP asking people in general to slow down for the first day of school. Director of Education and CEO of the Hastings and Prince Edward District School Board says there will be a heightened emphasis on two key areas this year in local classrooms. Catherine McIver says still a major focus on the foundational skills being reading, writing, and math, but they're also expanding their focus in two key areas being financial literacy and citizenship. More on our interview with McIver and her look forward to the school year that starts today at inquity.ca. Five people have been charged in connection with a reported home invasion in Quinte West. OPP responding to reports of a robbery in progress Friday night at a residence in Quinte West. It's reported that five armed individuals entered the home, threatened the occupants with a conducted energy weapon, and then stole some cash. Officers responded quickly, located and arrested five suspects at the scene. Members of the Quinte West OPP crime unit assisted. They seized a prohibited conducted energy weapon and a cartridge. Suspect arrested were from Quinte West, Frankfort, Conscon, Brighton, and Colburn. Their names and a complete list of charges can be seen in our online story at inquity.ca. Belleville police have arrested one person after a man in a wheelchair was attacked earlier this week. Around 2 Monday afternoon, Belleville police responding to the area of Station Street reported an unknown male approached an individual operating a motorized wheelchair, grabbed him, pulled him to the ground, and punched him before fleeing the scene on foot. Incident also resulted in some damage to the wheelchair. 46-year-old Belleville man of no fixed address was charged with assault, mischief under $5,000, and failing to comply with an undertaking. He was held for a bail hearing. No name was released. Canadian labor groups seem to be behind Prime Minister Mark Carney's decision to reject the latest trade deal by the U.S. in their ongoing trade war. Upcoming challenges and concerns of labor groups were the main focus of a meeting yesterday between the groups and the Prime Minister. Several, including the United Steelworkers Union, are pushing for more supports for workers, including strengthening unemployment insurance. The federal government's announced $7.5 billion to modify and expand existing programs to support workers and also create new streams of funding overall. And Unifor and auto giant Stellantis have opened their contract talks in Toronto. They now have until September 11th to reach a new deal. Job security expected to dominate the negotiations overall. Union is pushing for more than 2,000 laid off Brampton, Ontario workers to return to the job, saying production of the Jeep Compass should never have been moved out to the U.S. Stellantis says the talks are important to its future and point to more than $8 billion invested in Canada by the company since 2022. The playoff push for the Toronto Blue Jays took a bit of a step back last night in Cleveland. That and more coming up next in sports.
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1: Jays' playoff push took a bit of a hit last night. Gavin Williams struck out a career-high 13 batters in 7 innings of work. He led the Cleveland Guardians to a 6-1 win of the Blue Jays in a matchup of teams in the thick of the American League wildcard race. Cleveland still holds on to the final wildcard spot as of today, with Toronto now 2.5 games back. They'll play again today, second of 9 in a row on the road for the Bluebirds. First pitch tonight around 6:40. Dylan Cease will get the start for Toronto. In tennis, all three Canadians hit the court today at the U.S. Open. On the men's side, third-seeded Felix Auger-Aliassime takes on Karen Khachanov. Denis Shapovalov will face Luka Van Aske. And on the women's side, Leila Fernandez goes head-to-head with Manachaya Sawankeo. Vancouver Whitecaps also continue their mission to become the first team ever to win 5 straight Canadian championship titles tonight in soccer. Major League Club hosts fellow MLS side CF Montreal in the first leg of a 2-game semifinal series tonight. Weather in Quinte and beyond the headlines are coming up next.
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1: As we start another school year today, let's take time to thank everyone who makes it possible for our future to take root in the minds of the young. Countless people make this journey possible, and whether it's beginning for the first time today or resuming after a summer of fun, it's worth recognizing the people who make our collective day-to-day routine productive, educational, healthy, and safe. As I was speaking to the CEO and Director of Education for the Hastings and Prince Edward District School Board yesterday, I was marveling at how many moving pieces make up the jigsaw puzzle that is our local education system. From the board level to the dozens of schools across the region, everyone has a role to play. Thanks in advance for a wonderful year to everyone at the board and administrative level, for support workers, principals and vice principals, teachers and EAs, techs, engineers, and maintenance. Every school is a bright and vibrant ecosystem, and it doesn't work without you. To the bus drivers and crossing guards, thanks for making sure our future is in the best possible hands and for getting them safely to and from school every day. We see you and we greatly value your contributions. Thanks to the police officers who make people respect their work. Thanks also to the parents and community members who contribute to our schools in countless ways, from assemblies and fundraisers to after-school programs and attending special meetings. It takes a village to raise a child. Another year-long journey of magic and discovery begins under many watchful eyes today, for which we again say thank you. I'm Paul Martin, and that's what I see looking beyond the headlines. Weather in Quinte, a fog advisory is in effect. Poor visibility right now in parts of Belleville, Quinte West, and Brighton. Some early morning rain today, then a bit of a break, and then showers and thunderstorms returning, starting likely late this afternoon. High 27, feeling like 35. Tonight, more rain, chance of a thunderstorm likely ending near midnight, low 18. Partly cloudy tomorrow, slight chance of rain in the evening, high 26, feeling like 32. Partly cloudy for Friday, the high 25, and starting off the long weekend Saturday, sunny with a few clouds and a high of 24. In Quinte, it's 20. Feels like 28 from the Inquity.ca newsroom. I'm Paul Martin.
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0: Amen. Shaboozy. Cool 100. Today's best country. Good morning. It is 10 after 7. Lewis and McKay. Lewis will be back in tomorrow. Back to school with the littles, and the weather certainly is not cooperating for that. So, yeah, it is really foggy out there, too, and that rain's coming down, so do take it easy. All right, fun and games time. Let's do this. We are going to play Who Said That? We've got a chance for you to win a 2 passes to the Picton Fair. That's right. You can be off to the Picton Fair September 11th through 13th. All kinds of fun for the family, including the bake-off. I always love going to the bake-off, and I just got my phone call, and they asked me to come back and be the judge. And I'm like, yeah, all right, I'm there. I love the Picton Fair. Okay, so who said that? Here we go.
1: Back to school, to prove to Dad that I'm not a fool. I got my lunch packed up, my boots tied tight. I hope I don't get in a fight. Oh, back to school.
0: All right, 613-771-0100. If you know who said that this morning, I'm looking for the character name or the actor's name. All right, maybe even the film. All right, 712. Hopefully back with the winner in a moment, and weather details coming up.
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3: 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Under that fog advisory this morning, rain showers on and off today. Good chance of a thunderstorm, especially into this afternoon. 15 to 25 millimeters expected today. Breezy, 27 with the Humidex 35. Tonight, showers and thunderstorms again, 15 to 25 millimeters as well. Low 18. Sun and cloud 26 with the Humidex 32 for Thursday, and Friday's outlook sun and cloud 25. It is 20 degrees as we play. Who said that this morning? All right.
4: Back to school to prove to dad that I'm not a fool. I got my lunch packed up, my boots tied tight. I hope I don't get in a fight. Oh, back to school.
3: Hi, Cool 100. Who said that?
5: Adam Sandler?
3: Yes. What was the movie?
5: Back to School.
3: Oh, well, that wasn't the name of the movie, though.
5: Oh.
3: It was actually called Billy Madison.
5: Oh.
3: Yeah, but you got Adam Sandler, so that's what I'm looking for, was who said that, right? So congratulations. Who am I talking to?
5: John.
3: Well, you are off to the Picton Fair, my man. You've got two passes in, okay?
5: Awesome. Thank you.
3: All right. You take care on the roads today. Sounds like you're out and about.
5: I will.
3: All right. Hang on the line for me.
5: Okay,
3: that is a prize again tomorrow as well. And do take it easy out there today. Okay, we've got After Dark now. James Barker Band on Cool 100.
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0: I absolutely appreciate a good old foot stomping tune. There's one for you. James Barker Band, After Dark. Cool 100, today's best country. Good morning. Lewis and McKay with Lewis back in studio tomorrow. Back to school today. So exciting. Now, how about this? We've got a contest kicking off next week right after the long weekend. It is Win the Works, where you want to listen to be caller 10 when you hear the cue to call and instantly win a $100 prize from our daily sponsor. 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
9: It's a clear drive on the 401 in both directions. Just keep in mind we are dealing with some fog. Highway 62 and 37 look good. Highway 49 is also clear. Just keep in mind there's ongoing road work, but I'm not seeing any heavy delays yet with Highway 49. It's still a clear drive on Belleville and Trenton streets. 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With the latest traffic, I'm Antonia Altabonte.
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1: Fog advisory in effect for the Belleville, Quinte West, Brighton areas. Some early morning rain as well. Bit of a break through the midday, then showers and thunderstorms returning. The high 27. Right now it's 20, feeling like 28. From the inquity.ca newsroom, I'm Paul Martin. Lesson for drivers today is about safety as kids head back to class to start another school year. OPP are encouraging drivers to show caution, respect the areas around school buses, and also be extra vigilant in school zones as classes resume. Public schools in the Quinte region will also have an additional emphasis in two key areas. Director of Education for the Hastings and Prince Edward District School Board, Catherine McIver, says reading, writing, and math will still be paramount, but they're expanding how they look at financial literacy and citizenship this year. More on what that means at our message for parents on this first day of school at inquity.ca. Quinte West OPP arrested five people following a recent home invasion robbery. Residents on Friday night were threatened with a conducted energy weapon and had some cash stolen that led to the arrest of suspects from Quinte West, Frankfort, Consicon, Brighton, and Colburn. More information, including the full list of names and charges, in our online story at inquity.ca. And for the first time since trade talks broke down late last month, it's believed that Canada's Minister of Finance has had a face-to-face meeting with his U.S. counterpart. François-Philippe Champagne has not yet shared details about yesterday's sit-down with Scott Bessent on the sidelines of the GT finance ministers' meetings in North Carolina. He only said afterwards that Canada's plan A has always been to strengthen its economy at home and expand our trade relationships abroad. Canada's targeted counter-tariffs, nearly $28 billion worth of U.S. products, are set to begin on September the 8th. Taking a look at sports, Jay's playoff push took a bit of a hit last night south of the border. Gavin Williams striking out 13, a career high in seven innings of work, as Cleveland beat up on the Bluebirds by a score of 6-1. Cleveland is still in the final wildcard spot as of today. Toronto now 2.5 games back in the race. They'll play again tonight, second of 9 in a row on the road for the Bluebirds. First pitch at 6:40 with Dylan Cease on the mound for Toronto. And all three Canadians will see action at the U.S. Open today. On the men's side, third-seeded Felix Auger-Aliassime will hit the court along with Denis Shapovalov, and representing Canada on the women's side, Layla Fernandez. Weather in Quinte is next.
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1: Weather in Quinte. Fog advisory in effect, Belleville, Quinte West, Brighton areas. Some early morning rain today. Bit of a break expected through the midday, then showers and thunderstorms returning late this afternoon. High 27. More rain tonight. Chance of a thunderstorm likely ending near midnight. Low 18. Partly cloudy tomorrow. Slight chance of rain in the evening. High 26, feeling like 32. And as we approach the long weekend on Friday, nice day. Partly cloudy with a high of 25. In Quinte, it's 20. Feels like 28. 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

There's Boston from Stella Lefty. Cool 100, today's best country. Good morning, 7:37, and we've got a birthday party coming up next. So if you've got a birthday or maybe even an anniversary to let us know about, just drop us a text last minute to 7710100. And you can also find our birthday party at cool100.ca. Reading out those wishes right after Cole Swindell and Lainey Wilson. It's Never Say Never.

0: Nelson, Never Say Never. Cool 100, today's best country. Good morning. Sky lit up pretty hard out there a few minutes ago, or a few seconds ago, really. Good morning, a wet, rainy back-to-school day. All right, let's get into our birthday wishes.
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0: So far, I've just got one here to read, and it's for Cassie Tebow. Says happy 26th birthday to Cassie Tebow of Tweed. Cassie, we hope you have a great day celebrating you. Wishing you a wonderful year ahead. Love, Mom, Tiffany, Brody. Extra hugs from your nephew, Brooks, and the rest of the gang. 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Nice and easy. 741, it's raining, thundering, all that fun stuff out there. We've got the full weather details coming up in just a few minutes.
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0: 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Helping Canadians find a home for every season. Under that fog advisory and, well, we've got some thunderstorm action going on as well. Clouds, scattered showers, and a chance of some thunderstorms this afternoon again with 15 to 25 millimeters of rain for today. Breezy, 27. The Humidex reaching 35 later. And for tonight, showers. Thunderstorms, 15 to 25 millimeters, and a low 18. Tomorrow, though, looking better. Sun and cloud, 26. Humidex, 32. Sun and cloud Friday, 25. Right now, it's 20 degrees. Nate Holler.

0: boots as well as the indoor and outdoor shoes. So yes, more chaos for your morning. All right, one birthday wish came in last minute. So let me just get this one on air for you. Happy birthday, Aunt Boo. And that is from the whole family. Love you. There you go. That's what I got. All right, let's get into the country music news for you now.
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0: Okay, Jelly Roll has watched every episode of the show The Rookie, but just missed his chance to make an appearance himself. While guest hosting Jimmy Kimmel Live, Jelly got to sit down with rookie star Nathan Fillion and told him, I was so close. They even wrote a part for me and I blew it. And he begged Fillion to give him a second chance. And he jokingly asked, have you got any experience with the police? That's a good one. NFLer and Taylor Swift's hubby, Travis Kelce, I guess he's got an ad going now with Tommy Hilfiger. And in the ad, which I have seen, they have a dog. Yes, it has been revealed that Travis and Taylor have a dog, Wendy. She's beautiful, Samoyed. So congratulations. It looks like, you know, after all those years of being a cat person, she's settling down with dogs too. Love that for her. Also, Ella Langley, unstoppable. That Choose in Texas is enjoying a landmark 20th week at number one on the Billboard Hot 100. And this is, in fact, the longest run ever atop the chart for a non-holiday song. Yeah, just the second title in the 68-year history to lead for at least 20 weeks. The other? Mariah Carey's All I Want for Christmas Is You, which spent 22 weeks at the top. So you're saying there's a chance she can beat that one. All right, there's your country music news. And coming up, we are going to get the latest from the Inquinty News Center. Check in with Paul Martin on the way at 8 o'clock. And then I want to talk about breakfast cereal and your favorites. And feel free to weigh in and text or go to our socials. And I'd love to hear what your childhood cereal was. We'll also do our Brighton Speedway draw. Doing that shortly after, around 8:20 this morning. Cool100.ca if you still want to get in on that draw for the four-pack to Brighton Speedway. 7:51 now.
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1: Fog advisory is still in effect. Belleville, Quitty, West Brighton. Some early morning rain could get a break through the midday, then showers and thunderstorms likely returning later on. The high 27. Right now it's 20. Feels like 28. From the inquity.ca newsroom, I'm Paul Martin. Fog advisory is in effect as we head back to school today, so take your time. Keep your eyes peeled, especially around school zones. As thousands of local kids return to the classroom today, Director of Education and CEO of the Hastings and Prince Edward District School Board says there'll be heightened emphasis on two key areas this year. Catherine McIver says still a major focus on the foundational skills, reading, writing, and math, but they're expanding their focus in two key areas.
2: This year we're taking a special interest in financial literacy, so we'll be talking about that across all grades. We're also looking deeply at citizenship. What does it mean to be a citizen?
1: More on our interview with McIver and her look forward to the school year, which starts today at inquity.ca. Five people have been charged in connection with a reported home invasion in Quitty West. On Friday, Quitty West OPP responded to a robbery in progress in the early evening, reported five armed individuals entered the home, threatened the occupants with a conducted energy weapon, and then made off with some cash. Officers responded quickly, located and arrested five suspects at the scene. Members of the Quitty West OPP crime unit assisted seizing a prohibited conducted energy weapon and a cartridge. Suspects arrested were from Quitty West, Frankfort, Consicon, Brighton, and Colburn. More details, including a complete list of names and charges, with their online story at inquity.ca. Belleville police have arrested one person after a man in a wheelchair was attacked. Around 2 p.m. Monday afternoon, Belleville police responded to Station Street, where it was reported an unknown male approached an individual operating a motorized wheelchair, grabbed him, pulled him to the ground, and then punched him before fleeing the scene on foot. The incident also resulted in some damage to the wheelchair itself. 46-year-old Belleville male of no fixed address was identified and charged with assault, mischief under $5,000, and failure to comply with an undertaking. He was held for a bail hearing. No name was released in connection with that case. Finance Minister François-Philippe Champagne says Russia's president at the G20 meetings hosted by the U.S. this week has made many nations uncomfortable. United States invited the Russian finance minister to attend in North Carolina, Champagne telling reporters it created, quote, a lot of discomfort around the table. Pentagon standing behind a social media post made by U.S. Defense Secretary Pete Hegseth about a Canadian cadet program as the Trump administration continues to verbally attack Canada's armed forces. Hegseth Monday posted an image from the Cadet Training Center in B.C. depicting two young women in uniform with the caption, quote, "This is real." The post triggered a massive backlash from Canadians who said Hegseth was body-shaming women and young people serving as cadets. And residents can expect to see construction crews and equipment working along the trail corridor, which runs along the former CN tracks beginning this week in Greater Napanee. Initial work will include site preparation, grading, staking, and other work designed to prepare the route for trail installation. That'll include temporary closures or restricted access in active work areas and increased production work. More on what you should keep in mind as work continues in Greater Napanee at inquity.ca. Jay's playoff push took a bit of a hit last night. That and more coming up next in sports.
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1: Jay's playoff push took a bit of a hit last night. Gavin Williams striking at a career-high 13 and 7 innings of work, leading Cleveland to a 6-1 win of the Blue Jays in a matchup of the teams right in the heart of the AL wildcard chase. The Guardians are still in the final wildcard spot right now. Toronto 2.5 back. They'll play again today, second of 9 in a row on the road for the Bluebirds. First pitch expected around 6:40 tonight. Toronto hands the ball to Dylan Cease. All three Canadians at the U.S. Open will hit the court again today in New York. On the men's side, third-seeded Felix Auger-Aliassime will take on Karen Khachanov. Denis Shapovalov will face Luka Van Ashe. And on the women's side, Leila Fernandez goes heads-to-head against Manachaya Sawankeo. And in soccer, the Vancouver Whitecaps continue their mission to become the first team to ever win five straight Canadian championships. Major League Soccer Club hosts fellow MLS side CF Montreal in the first leg of two-game semifinal series tonight. Weather in Quinte is next.
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9: Seeing red to start off September with stocks falling on Tuesday as inflation worries and elevated oil prices lifted bond yields all across the world, raising concerns about whether the Federal Reserve in the U.S. will tighten their policy later this month. We look to the Bank of Canada today for its monetary policy decision announcement as markets expect rates to remain unchanged for the most part, including that key interest rate of 2.25%. The TSX saw a fifth month of gains on Monday as miners in that sector posting a great rally thanks to rising metal prices, and Canada's manufacturing center also expanded for a fifth straight month in August. Globally, Japan's 10-year yield hit 3% for the first time since, get this, 1996. Germany also saw yields hit their highest in 15 years, and in the UK, highest since 2008. And a look into some stocks that fell, including the AI sector, where iShares AI Innovation and Tech Active ETF fell more than 1%, Lumentum dropping more than 5% along with Teradyne, and Coherent dropping by 2% there. And in electronics, Treasury yields rose to pressure the broader markets, so seeing the Vanek Semiconductor ETF losing more than 2%, NVIDIA dropping by 1%, AMD by 3%, and Micron off by about 2% as well. As we start today, the numbers include the TSX at 35,000. 825, the Dow Jones sitting at 52,767, the NASDAQ 26,099, and the S&P 500 at 7,631. Currently, the Canadian dollar trading at 71.95 cents U.S. From the Skywards Business Center, I'm Joe Marichalatin.
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1: Weather in Quinte. Fog advisory in effect. Belleville, Quinte, West Brighton areas. Some early morning rain could get a bit of a break through the midday, then showers and thunderstorms returning. High 27, feeling like 35. Tonight, more rain with a chance of thunderstorms likely ending near midnight, the low 18. Looking at tomorrow, partly cloudy, slight chance of rain evening only. High 26, feeling like 32. Partly cloudy for Friday as we lead up to the long weekend, the high 25. And starting things off on Saturday, sunny with a few clouds. Beautiful day ahead, the high 24. In Quinte, it's 20. Feels like 28 for the Inquity.ca newsroom. I'm Paul Martin.
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0: There's Thomas Rhett t-shirt on Cool 100, today's best country. How you doing? 11 after 8. Good morning. Definitely off to a wet start today. Yeah, might be taking the canoe to school today. Oh, wow. Let's talk about cereal. All right. I just want to, you know, take a little trip back. Everyone's getting into a routine today with the kids going back to school. And before, we were thinking about things like protein grams and checking the sugar content. Breakfast was pretty simple, right? You pour the cereal, add the milk, and boom. Maybe watch a cartoon before it got soggy. And every kid had a favorite. Maybe it was the Frosted Flakes. I don't know. Maybe it was the Fruit Loops, the Cap'n Crunch. What was it? And then, of course, it depended on your parents, though, because a lot of them wouldn't buy that stuff. It was, you know, either a little pricier or too much sugar, obviously. But which, of course, made you want to just, please, can I have some of that? Even if it was just for weekends. I don't know. What cereal would your parents barely keep in the house because you went through a box like every couple days? Let me know. 613-771-0100. I've got it up on our Facebook as well. I know I was definitely a Captain Crunch girl. And I don't care how much I, you know, age. I still love Captain Crunch. I don't eat it as much now. But, you know, every now and then, I like to keep a box in the cupboard so I have options. Can't always be mini wheats. Okay, so they're frosted too. It's 8:12. We've got weather details coming up.
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0: 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Mainly cloudy, showers on and off, and a good chance we'll see some more thunderstorms again this afternoon. 15 to 25 millimeters of rain expected through the day. Breezy, 27. And the Humidex, it's going to feel like 35 later. For tonight, showers, thunderstorms, 15 to 25 millimeters again, low 18. And tomorrow, sun and cloud, high 26 with the Humidex 32. Sun and cloud for Friday as well, high 25. The good news, though, our fog advisory has lifted. Right now, it is 20 degrees. Okay, Brighton Speedway. Somebody is going to walk away a winner with a four-pack, and I've got that draw coming up in just a couple of minutes. Stand by. Here's Kenny Chesney and Carry On.

0: 100, today's best country and carry on. There is Kenny Chesney. Good morning. It is Lewis and McKay. Lewis will be back in studio tomorrow after he gets his kids off to school for today. All right. We've got prize time.
1: I feel the need for speed.
2: 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Green flag. Biggity, biggity, biggity. Let's go racing, boys.
0: That's right, Brighton Speedway. I've got our latest winner of that four-pack off to the races this Saturday, and that is going to Sarah Wallace. Sarah Wallace, our winner for Brighton Speedway this week. So congratulations. Enjoy yourself at the track. Always a good time. And you too can enter to get yourself into Brighton Speedway. We do the draws every Wednesday for the upcoming races as, of course, race season's getting closer and closer to wrapping up, but still get squeeze some time in there. And yeah, just go to cool100.ca. You can enter weekly for our draw on Wednesdays. There you go. Coming up, 8:20 right now, we'll check in with Paul Martin, the latest from the Inquity News Center, shortly.
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4: For Eastern Lake Ontario and the Bay of Quinte, there are no warnings in effect. Wind southeast 15 knots, veering to southwest 15 later this morning. Winds increasing to west 15 by the evenings. Waves at 0.5 meters or less, building to 1 by the morning and subsiding to 0.5 by the evening. Scattered showers with a risk of thunderstorms as well overnight. Air temperature 21 degrees, water temperature 22. 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With the Skywards Marine Report, I'm Samantha Diaz.
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13: A clear drive on the 401 in both directions. Belleville and Trenton streets look good. Highway 62 and 37 are also doing well. And Highway 49, you will start to find construction-related delays in both directions from about Lyons Road to Bethesda Road. 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

Cool 100, good times and tan lines there. 828, Paul Martin with the Inquity News Center check-in. And just a couple minutes after Tennille Towns, sunshine's free.

0: The fog advisory has been lifted. Some rain this morning. Could get a break through the midday, and then showers and thunderstorms expected to return tonight. High 27. Right now it's 20. Feels like 28. From the Inquity.ca newsroom, I'm Paul Martin. It's been a few delays as school buses hit the road for the first time today, so thousands of kids across the Quinte region can head back to school. Fog advisory for Belleville, Quinte West, and Brighton has been lifted, but poor visibility earlier already had a major impact. More than four dozen buses with tri-board have been delayed. OPP encouraging drivers to show extra caution, respect the areas around school buses, and also be extra vigilant in school zones. As our classes resume, public schools in the Quinte region will have an additional emphasis on two key areas this year. Director of Education for the Hastings and Prince Edward District School Board, Catherine McIver, says reading, writing, and math still be paramount, but they're expanding how they look at financial literacy and citizenship. More on what that means and her message for parents on the first day of school at inquity.ca. Quinte West OPP arrested five people following a home invasion robbery recently. Residents threatened with a conducted energy weapon had some cash stolen from their home Friday night, leading to the arrest of suspects from Quinte West, Frankfort, Consicon, Brighton, and Colburn. More information, including a full list of names and charges, at inquity.ca. And Unifor and auto giant Stellantis have opened their contract talks in Toronto. They have until September 11th to reach a new deal. Job security expected to dominate negotiations. Union pushing for more than 2,000 laid-off workers at Brampton to return to the job, saying production of the Jeep Compass should never have been moved out of Canada to the U.S. Stellantis says the talks are important to its future, point to more than $8 billion invested in Canada since 2022. Taking a look at sports, Blue Jays' playoff push took a bit of a hit last night as they lost in Cleveland to the Guardians 6-1. Cleveland still in the final wild card spot in the AL. Toronto now 2.5 games back with the loss. They'll tangle again tonight. First pitch around 6:40 p.m. Dylan Cease will get the ball for Toronto. And in tennis, all three Canadians in the tournament are in action today at the U.S. Open. Felix Auger-Aliassime, Denis Shapovalov, and Leila Fernandez. Weather in Quinte is next.
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0: Weather in Quinte. Fog advisory has been lifted. Steady rain continuing this morning. Should see a bit of a break through the midday and then showers and thunderstorms starting again probably late this afternoon. High 27. More rain tonight. Chance of a thunderstorm likely ending near midnight. Low 18. Partly cloudy tomorrow. Slight chance of rain in the evening. High 26. Feeling like 32. Partly cloudy Friday. High 25. Sunny with a few clouds Saturday to start the Labor Day weekend. The high 24. In Quinte, it's 20. Feels like 28. For the inquinty.ca newsroom, I'm Paul Martin.
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Woman, Kane Brown, Cool 100, today's best country. Good morning. When it comes to breakfast cereal, Cool Country have a lot of opinions. We'll talk about it coming up after James Barker Band.

0: Today's Best Country. You didn't hear it from me. James Barker Band. Good morning. It is 8:40 with Lewis and McKay. Lewis will be back tomorrow. And of course, I'm talking about taking a little trip back to the dining table, breakfast table, back when we were kids, or maybe, what your own kids' favorites are, and talking about cereal. Because as much as we, know we should be counting the calories and making sure we get lots of fiber, maybe even a protein cereal. Let's be real. What are we really reaching for? What were we reaching for when we were kids? And, well, I did get one response saying Captain Crunch Red Berries. But the kids were Lucky Charms, and they always ate the marshmallows first. Be thankful they ate the marshmallows first, because I did get another text saying Lucky Charms, because they would eat just the marshmallows. And then the cereal would just sit there and, I also got another response on Facebook saying, basically any cereal that had the good toy in the box. Yeah, remember those days? I know they did a brief comeback with Toy Story, but didn't see any of those boxes around here. But yeah, the toy was always cool, except I had an older brother. So by the time I got to the box, he closed that thing up to the point that it looked like it hadn't been open. And I'd sort of go, oh, it's a full box of cereal. How come there's no toy? Yeah. He always beat me to it. 8:41. We've got weather details coming up in just a moment. And feel free to weigh in on our conversation, 613-771-0100, or head on over to Facebook.
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0: 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Well, clouds, showers on and off, thunderstorms, yeah, on and off as well. 15 to 25 millimeters of rain through the day today. In fact, another 15 to 25 expected into tonight with more showers and thunderstorms. Now, we're going to reach about 27 with the Humidex 35 later on today. And then tonight dropping down to 18. Tomorrow, sun and cloud. High 26 and the Humidex 32. Sun and cloud and 25 expected for Friday. Right now. It's 20 degrees. Lainey Wilson, John Mayer, Phone Keys Wallet, Cool 100.

Cool 100, today's best country phone, keys, wallet. There's Lainey Wilson and John Mayer. Were you grabbing a bowl of cereal this morning? What was your favorite growing up? We'll talk about that. Josh Ross now, and Hate How You Look.

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1: Cool 100, today's best country. Hate how you look, kind of like the weather this morning. Kind of hate that, especially for those kids who have to sit there and wait for the bus this morning in the pouring rain. Oh, hopefully they had a good breakfast before they went off for their first day at school. I'm looking forward to watching all those photos online of all the kids and their backpacks and everything and the smiles. That's always fun. Okay, so what was that breakfast cereal that you reached for when you were younger? And a lot of people weighing in on Lucky Charms and Captain Crunch, which I totally endorse that one to this day. Except, you know, when you eat too much Captain Crunch, it starts to hit the roof of your mouth. That's okay. I am strong. Honeycombs, another one that people mentioned. And then this one, I forgot about this. And Puffed Wheat. Yeah, if that stuff went stale in the box, Puffed Wheat, that was kind of hard to take. But yeah, what about you? What was that go-to cereal? My mom, because she wouldn't let me have the sugary cereals in the morning before school. So as much as I wanted the Captain Crunch, before there was mini wheats, there was like the big wheat. I don't even remember what it was called, but it was like one big chunk of just the dried wheat thing with no frosted stuff on it. The struggle. It is 8:53. Good morning. Look at the news coming up. Paul Martin with another check from the Inquinty News Center on the way.
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0: fog advisory has lifted. Rain continuing this morning. Then we'll get a bit of a break, and showers and thunderstorms expected to return late this afternoon and or tonight. High 27. Right now it's 20. Feels like 28. From the Inquity.ca newsroom, I'm Paul Martin. Fog has mostly lifted, but steady rain this morning made roads very slick, so slow down and keep your eyes peeled for school buses and also an increase in our younger pedestrians as we return to classrooms today for the fall session. Director of Education and CEO of the Hastings and Prince Edward District School Board says there'll be a heightened emphasis on two key areas this year. Catherine McIver says still a major focus, the foundational skills, of course, reading, writing, and math, but they'll also spend some extra time on financial literacy and one other area.
1: We're also looking deeply at citizenship. What does it mean to be a citizen, whether it's part of a classroom community, a school community, or a greater community as a whole? Very important piece that we're going to elevate out of our curriculum and talk more about this year.
0: More on my personal interview with McIver, and I look forward to the school year, which starts today at Inquity.ca. Five people have been charged in connection with a reported home invasion in Inquity West late last week. OPP responding to reports of robbery in progress Friday night at a residence in Inquity West where five armed individuals entered a home, threatened the occupants with a conducted energy weapon, and then made off with some cash. OPP officers responded quickly and arrested five suspects at the scene, seizing a prohibited conducted energy weapon and a cartridge. Suspects arrested were from Inquity West, Frankfort, Consicon, Brighton, and Colborne. More information, including the complete list of names and charges laid at Inquity.ca. Belleville police have arrested one person after a man in a wheelchair was attacked earlier this week. Around 2 Monday afternoon, they responded to the area of Station Street. Reportedly, an unknown male approached an individual operating a motorized wheelchair, grabbed him, pulled him to the ground, and punched him before fleeing the area on foot. There was some damage to the wheelchair. 46-year-old Belleville man of no fixed address was identified and charged with assault, mischief under $5,000 and failing to comply with an undertaking. He was held for a bail hearing. No name was released. Canadian labor groups seem to be behind Prime Minister Mark Carney's decision to reject the latest trade deal by the U.S. and its ongoing trade war. Upcoming challenges and concerns of labor groups were the main focus of a meeting yesterday between those groups and the Prime Minister. Several, including the United Steelworkers Union, are pushing for more supports for workers, such as strengthening employment insurance. Federal government's already announced $7.5 billion to modify and expand existing programs to support workers and create some new streams of funding. And the Bank of Canada will make another interest rate decision in the next hour or so. It is their sixth call of 2026. Several economists and financial markets favoring another rate hold. It's held their policy rate steady at 2.25% since late last year as the economy copes with U.S. tariff uncertainty. Annual inflation rose to 3% in July, but the consumer price index has been volatile since the Middle East conflict sent gas prices soaring over the spring and summer sessions. Taking a look at sports, Gavin Williams struck out a career-high 13 and 7 innings of work. Cleveland coasted to a 6-1 win over the Blue Jays last night in a matchup of teams in the thick of the American League wildcard race. Guardians still have the final wildcard spot in the AL so far. Toronto now 2.5 games back. They'll tangle again today. First pitch around 6:40. Dylan Cease gets the ball for the Bluebirds, who play the second of 9 on the road. All three Canadians at the U.S. Open will hit the court again today. On the men's side, third-seeded Felix Auger-Aliassime will take on Karen Khachanov. Denis Shapovalov will face Luka Van Ashe, and on the women's side, Leila Fernandez tangles with Manachaya Sawankeo. And in soccer, the Vancouver Whitecaps continue their mission to become the first team ever to win 5 straight Canadian championship titles. Major League Soccer Club hosts fellow MLS side CF Montreal in the first leg of a 2-game semifinal series tonight. Weather in Inquity and beyond the headlines are coming up next.
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0: As we start another school year today, let's take time to thank everyone who makes it possible for our future to take root in the minds of the young. Countless people make this journey possible, and whether it's beginning for the first time today or resuming after a summer of fun, it's worth recognizing the people who make our collective day-to-day routine productive, educational, healthy, and safe. As I was speaking to the CEO and Director of Education for the Hastings and Prince Edward District School Board yesterday, I was marveling at how many moving pieces make up the jigsaw puzzle that is our local education system. From the board level to the dozens of schools across the region, everyone has a role to play. Thanks in advance for a wonderful year to everyone at the board and administrative level, for support workers, principals and vice principals, teachers and EAs, techs, engineers, and maintenance. Every school is a bright and vibrant ecosystem, and it doesn't work without you. To the bus drivers and crossing guards, thanks for making sure our future is in the best possible hands and for getting them safely to and from school every day. We see you and we greatly value your contributions. Thanks to the police officers who make people respect their work. Thanks also to the parents and community members who contribute to our schools in countless ways, from assemblies and fundraisers to after-school programs and attending special meetings. It takes a village to raise a child. Another year-long journey of magic and discovery begins under many watchful eyes today, for which we again say thank you. I'm Paul Martin, and that's what I see looking beyond the headlines.
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0: Weather in Quinte. The fog advisory has lifted. Rain this morning, then a bit of a break through the midday, and showers and thunderstorms expected to start as early as late this afternoon. High 27, feeling like 35. More heavy rain tonight, likely ending near midnight, the low 18. Partly cloudy tomorrow. Slight chance of rain evening only. Midday high 26, feeling like 32. Partly cloudy for Friday. Nice run up to the long weekend, the high 25. And Saturday, for the first day of the Labor Day weekend, sunny with a few clouds and a high of 24. In Quinte, it's 20. Feels like 28. From the Inquity.ca newsroom. I'm Paul Martin.
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0: Maren Morris with The Bones on today's Best Country Cool 100 with Lewis and McKay this morning. Lewis will be back in studio tomorrow, and we're talking about breakfast cereals and those childhood favorites. Now, I was saying that when I was younger, my mom used to give me, you know, because I couldn't have the Captain Crunch before school. So she it was Shreddies, I guess, but it was not those little mini squares that you see. It was this big chunk that looked like, as one listener said, a bale of hay. I still shudder at it. And she would put like some hot water on it first to, you know, soften it up a little bit. It was just, it would turn to soggy mush. And I'm still having nightmares thinking about that. But what was your go-to breakfast cereal? I did get someone saying Cinnamon Toast Crunch. And another said French Toast Crunch. See, I tried that for my kids. They still preferred the Cinnamon Toast Crunch one. But what about you? Here's Jelly Roll. Hands up.
1: 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This is Jelly Roll, and this is my new single. I'm proud of my growth and continuous progress.
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0: 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Let me

0: Johnny Walker, back to me on Cool 100 from Josh Stump. Good morning. It is Lewis and McKay hanging out through 10 in a row, and the kids have gotten off safely, I hope. Yeah. Back to school, and it's not even Labor Day. This is still freaking me out. Riley Green, change my mind.
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13: 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Clouds, showers on and off, thunderstorms on and off today. 15 to 25 millimeters of rain expected, breezy, 27 with a humidex 35. And then tonight, showers and thunderstorms, 15 to 25 millimeters of rain again, a low 18. Tomorrow, though, things looking better. Sun and cloud, 26, with the humidex 32. And Friday, sun and cloud, high reaching 25.

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0: Hey y'all, it's Zach John King, and this is my new song, Get to Drinking. When I get to drinking. It's about a relationship that I had in the past that after a few Jack and Cokes, I started to paint it with rose-colored glasses.
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0: Get to drinking, Zach John King on today's Best Country. Cool 100 with Jen McKay. And I know earlier I was talking about our favorite breakfast cereals. Like when we were a kid and we weren't worrying about just, you know, if this one had protein or how much fiber this one had, right? Okay, Honeycombs. Somebody suggested that one. Alphabets. Yeah, that was kind of neat because you could write your name if you were lucky and find all the letters in what was poured in your bowl. I did get someone who said they were a weird kid. They loved the Raisin Bran. I got to admit, that wasn't a bad one. Raisin Bran. Yeah. What was yours? Of course, then of course you get your Lucky Charms where you just eat all the marshmallows. Stick around. We've got another 10 in a row coming up in just a moment.
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Langley with Morgan Wallen. I can't love you anymore. Cool 100, today's best country with Jen McKay. Congratulations again, our winner today for Brighton Speedway, Sarah Wallace, nabbing up that four pack off to the races on Saturday. 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
7: 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We've got mainly cloudy skies along with those showers on and off today and thunderstorms again as well. 15 to 25 millimeters throughout the day and again tonight too. Breezy 27 with the Humidex 35 later. For tonight, showers and thunderstorms, low 18. And tomorrow, sun and cloud, looking a lot better. High 26 with the Humidex 32. Sun and cloud Friday as well and a high 25.

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0: sky stays this blue. Dallas Smith on Cool 100, today's best country with Jen McKay. And would it be nice to have had some blue skies for the kids as they were heading off to school this morning? But alas, that did not happen. Now, of course, today is one of those rare days for folks who send their kids off to school. And then when they come back at the end of the day and you ask the question, what'd you do today? You might actually get an answer other than nothing. Maybe. Maybe not. Coming up, we've got another 10 in a row lined up for you.
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Fools, High Valley on Cool 100, today's best country. 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

100, today's best country, and Morgan Wallen there with I Got Better. Jen McKay with you. I know Lewis will be back in studio tomorrow. Looking forward to seeing him after some time off. Here's Chevy Silverado, Bailey Zimmerman. 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
5: 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Mainly cloudy, scattered showers on and off, and also thunderstorms. 15 to 25 millimeters today, and more rain through the evening as well with showers and thunderstorms. Now today, we're looking at a high of 27, humidex 35. Down to 18 tonight. Tomorrow looking much better. Sun and cloud 26 with the humidex 32. And sun and cloud Friday and a high 25.

0: Morgan Griffiths, Boondocks on Cool 100. Today's Best Country with Jen McKay heading out back in tomorrow, bright and early with Lewis hanging out. I know he's had some time off this week. I had some time off last week, so it's been a little while. I even missed his birthday in there. I mean, I didn't miss it. I still texted him, but we didn't get to see each other. Coming up, we've got news on the way. And also, don't forget, we have got a new contest. It's starting next Tuesday. Win the works. Actually, you know what? Here are all the details.
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1: A warm and potentially wet Wednesday ahead with cloudy skies and a high reaching 35 with the Humidex. Right now it's 24, feels like 32. From the inquinty.ca News Center, I'm Brock Ormond. As students return to the classroom today for the fall, the Director of Education and CEO of the Hastings and Prince Edward District School Board says there will be a heightened emphasis on two key areas this year. Catherine McIver says there is still a major focus on the foundational skills, reading, writing, and math, but the board will also spend some extra time on how they look at financial literacy and citizenship this year. More on what that means and her message for parents on this first day of school is at inquinty.ca. Meantime, as students head back to the classroom, the Belleville Police Service is reminding drivers, parents, and students to make safety a priority as school year traffic returns to our roads. With increased activity around schools during morning drop-off and afternoon pickup times, motorists are encouraged to slow down, stay alert, obey posted speed limits, watch for crossing guards and school buses, and be prepared for children who may enter the roadway unexpectedly. Parents and caregivers are encouraged to review safe travel habits with their children, including using designated crosswalks, staying on sidewalks where available, looking in all directions before crossing, and crossing only when it is safe to do so. Bank of Canada Governor Tiff Macklem said the persistence of the Middle East conflict has increased inflationary risks as global energy prices continue to float higher. In a statement after the bank held its benchmark interest rate, Macklem added that a re-escalation in the trade dispute with the United States threatens Canada's burgeoning economic rebound. That renewed uncertainty might lead businesses to delay investment and hiring decisions until the trade picture crystallizes. The central bank is keeping the rate steady at 2.25%. The trade war with the United States is expected to loom large over three upcoming Ontario by-elections tomorrow. Although there are evergreen concerns like affordability, health care, and education, candidates say U.S. President Donald Trump's latest round of tariffs has raised new concerns among voters. Liberal candidates are hoping to benefit from Prime Minister Mark Carney's high approval rating and the federal Liberal brand. New Democrats are hoping to hold the Scarborough Southwest riding and are pushing to steal a second one in Hamilton East Stoney Creek, while the PC should retain their stronghold in York Simcoe. Back home, the town of Greater Napanee has announced construction of the in-town trail is now underway, marking an important milestone in a project designed to expand recreational opportunities and improve active transportation connections throughout the community. Residents can expect to see construction crews and equipment working along the trail corridor beginning this week. Initial work will include site preparation, grading, staking, and other work required to prepare the route for trail installation. During construction, residents may experience temporary closures or restricted access in active work areas, increased construction vehicle traffic near the project site, and intermittent noise and dust during work hours. More at inquinty.ca. And as more people than ever turn to food banks for help, Cleaners Food Bank is marking Hunger Action Month by encouraging residents to learn more about what's driving hunger in their community and how to support lasting solutions. Hunger Action Month is an annual province-wide campaign led by Feed Ontario and food banks across the province to raise awareness about food insecurity. Throughout September, Gleaners will be participating in the initiative by holding a food Insecurity Summit, promoting volunteer opportunities, and getting the community ready for its major food drive happening on October 1st. In sports, the Toronto Blue Jays have more ground to make up when they resume their series in Cleveland. The Guardians took the opener 6-1 last night to move 2.5 games ahead of the Jays for the final AL wildcard spot. Dylan Cease starts for Toronto this evening while Cleveland counters with Joey Cantillo. Two Canadians see action in singles at the U.S. Open. In men's play, Denis Shapovalov of Richmond Hill, Ontario, takes on Francis Luca Van Asche. On the women's side, Layla Fernandez of Laval, Quebec faces a Thailand opponent. The Vancouver Whitecaps look to continue their domination of the Canadian Soccer Championship. Vancouver chases a record fifth straight title when it hosts fellow MLS side CF Montreal in the first leg of a two-game semifinal series. And Tiger Woods has entered a plea agreement to a reckless driving charge in Florida. Woods was arrested in March on suspicion of driving under the influence following a rollover crash near his home. Woods previously pleaded not guilty to driving under the influence. Beyond the headlines and the weather are next.
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4: As we start another school year today, let's take time to thank everyone who makes it possible for our future to take root in the minds of the young. Countless people make this journey possible, and whether it's beginning for the first time today or resuming after a summer of fun, it's worth recognizing the people who make our collective day-to-day routine productive, educational, healthy, and safe. As I was speaking to the CEO and Director of Education for the Hastings and Prince Edward District School Board yesterday, I was marveling at how many moving pieces make up the jigsaw puzzle that is our local education system. From the board level to the dozens of schools across the region, everyone has a role to play. Thanks in advance for a wonderful year to everyone at the board and administrative level, for support workers, principals and vice principals, teachers and EAs, techs, engineers, and maintenance. Every school is a bright and vibrant ecosystem, and it doesn't work without you. To the bus drivers and crossing guards, thanks for making sure our future is in the best possible hands and for getting them safely to and from school every day. We see you and we greatly value your contributions. Thanks to the police officers who make people respect their work. Thanks also to the parents and community members who contribute to our schools in countless ways, from assemblies and fundraisers to after-school programs and attending special meetings. It takes a village to raise a child. Another year-long journey of magic and discovery begins under many watchful eyes today, for which we again say thank you. I'm Paul Martin, and that's what I see looking beyond the headlines.
1: Now for the latest weather in Quinte, cloudy with a chance of showers and thundershowers beginning late this afternoon and a high near 27, feeling like 35 with the Humidex. Showers and thundershowers expected to end near midnight, but not before. About 15 to 25 millimeters of rain is expected to fall, the low near 18. Sun and cloud tomorrow, the high near 26, feeling like 32 with the Humidex. Sunny with cloudy periods on Friday and a high near 24. Much of the same Saturday, sun and cloud and a high again near 24. Right now it's 24, feels like 32. From the inquinty.ca News Center, I'm Brock Ormond.
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20: 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Orange watch with severe thunderstorms developing this afternoon. Wind gusts could exceed 100 kilometers an hour. We've got torrential downpour this afternoon into this evening. So if you've got things out in the yard, you might have to be looking for them elsewhere when you get off work. Tonight, more showers and thunderstorms. Low of 18, high of 26 tomorrow with sun and clouds to get you through your Thursday. And Friday, sun and clouds with a high of 24. That's where we're at in Cool Country 24, feeling like 33.

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3: Crime Stoppers Quinny and the Quinny West Detachment of the Ontario Provincial Police are seeking public assistance to identify individuals in connection with the robbery in Trenton. On Friday, May 22nd, at approximately 1 p.m., 3 to 4 unknown males attended the Trenton En Route in a gray Hyundai sedan. The males assaulted an individual in the parking lot, demanding the keys to their vehicle. The unknown males then fled the En Route with both vehicles. The investigation is ongoing, and the Quinny West Detachment of the OPP is seeking witnesses to the event or anyone that may be in possession of possible dash camera footage. 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
1: 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Orange watch, which means severe thunderstorm. That includes, but is not limited to, wind gusts over 100 kilometers an hour. Torrential downpour at times. And those clouds, yeah, they'll be sticking around for the afternoon. That orange watch in effect for the afternoon and the evening. Temperatures going down to a low of 18 tonight. Up to a high of 26 tomorrow with sun and clouds throughout the day. And that continues on into your Friday. Sun and clouds with a high of 24. In cool country right now, 24, feeling like 32.

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Thomas Rhett with Jordan Davis on Cool 100, playing today's best country for you this Wednesday afternoon. Quite the potential storm we have coming. Going to tell you more about that later this hour. Also got a lesson from Cole's classroom on the first week of school coming up later this hour as well. And for Paul Ferguson, my name is Cole Naylor. Here's Lee Bryce. It's Hard to Love on Cool 100. I am

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9: 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Orange Watch, severe thunderstorms could be coming our way with wind gusts over 100 kilometers an hour. Torrential downpour as well, that expected later on this afternoon and into the evening, with temperatures remaining warm tonight. Low of 18 tomorrow, sun and clouds throughout the day with a high of 26, humidex of 32. And then I'm going to sound like a broken record. We got a hat trick here from Friday through till Sunday. Sun and clouds with a high of 24. In cool country right now, 24, feeling like 32. Yeah.

0: it's Ella Langley, and this is my brand new single. Loving
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0: school, I thought it would be the best time to give a little lesson on common sense. We've got a new dog at home. I still classify him as a puppy, even though he's a little bit older than 1 year. We just got him a couple of months ago, and he wasn't raised before we got our hands on him with the greatest of manners and training. So we've slowly been trying to implement some rules that he needs to live by and try and correct some behaviors. But he is still a very reactive dog. And last night, my wife decided to take him on a walk and encountered a group of kids that kind of had him all riled up just with their presence. Not their fault, his fault. But then one of our neighbors decided to take upon himself to come over to my wife and our reactive dog, Roy, and try and correct his behavior without asking permission. Puts his hand on our dog by grabbing his collar, trying to, you know, get him to sit down and forcing him to be in positions that he doesn't want to be in. All while my wife is, you know, struggling to not have her arm dislocated while trying to hold him back. And I see it kind of happening on the tail end of it as he's walking away. She comes back into the house in distress. So does the dog. So I have to have a conversation with my neighbor. You don't know what's going on with the dog. You don't know what's going on with the person that's walking the dog. And you don't know what sort of training has or has not been done. So for you to come over and try and take control of the situation, not knowing anything, not okay by me. So I had a very stern talking with an older neighbor of mine who probably didn't appreciate it much, but he now knows where we stand on the matter. And I can't help but say it again for the people in the back cool country. Do not touch strangers' dogs without permission. You don't know the full story of what is going on with the animal, with the owner, with the environment, what's been going on. So you just kind of mind your business or ask if you can A, pet the dog if that's all you want to do, or B, help if you believe that that person is in distress. If the dog is running on its own and there's no owner in sight, then yeah, do what you got to do to contain that dog for its safety, okay? But when the owner is right there, just kind of trust that they got it, okay? And kids, you get a little bit of a pass because you don't know any better and it's just a big fluffy dog or a small fluffy dog. Hoping that sort of education can be brought on to everybody, because apparently not everybody has it as common sense. There's my TED talk for the day. But I do have to say, am I the only one who feels that way? Am I maybe overreacting? Cool Country, I'll let you chime in. Send in the text at 613-771-0100, or you can join the conversation on our Facebook and Instagram pages.
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0: A severe thunderstorm watch is in effect for the Quinte region. Showers and thundershowers expected late this afternoon and a high near 35 with the Humidex. Right now it's 24, feels like 32. From the inquinte.ca News Center, I'm Brock Ormond. Ontario is spending nearly $3.9 million across four training projects intended to help women, including survivors of domestic violence. Labor Minister David Piccini says the initiatives will train for in-demand skilled trade careers. Ontario says it has tightened oversight of the $2.5 billion trades fund after a scathing October 2025 audit found its selection process was neither fair nor transparent. The province's Auditor General found Piccini's office was heavily involved in the process, doling out money to low-ranked applications without explanation. Bank of Canada Governor Tiff Macklem believes it's unlikely that Canada and the U.S. will return to normal, even if trade tensions dissipate. After announcing the bank's key interest rate will hold at 2.25%, Macklem added the central bank doesn't expect a large direct effect to the economy from the newest tariffs. However, targeted sectors could be hit hard, and he expects fourth quarter growth to take a hit from the new duties. The local public school board is welcoming a large group of international students to their schools this fall. Officials with the Hastings Prince Edward District School Board announced 70 students from 12 different countries are coming to study in the area. Some students will be at their schools for one semester, while others will be around for the full school year. Students will be attending Bayside Centennial and Eastside Secondary Schools and will be living with host families assigned by the public school board. More on this and other local back-to-school stories are at inquinte.ca. And several closures are in place in Belleville for the upcoming Labor Day Monday. City Hall, the Quinte Sports and Wellness Center, Glanmore National Historic Site, the Leaf and Yard Waste Depot, the Belleville Public Library, and Community Archives are all closed on Monday. Regular transit and mobility transit will not run either on the 7th of September. There is no change to regular public hours for the Thurlow Landfill and Hazardous and Electronic Waste Depot sites. The weather is next.
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0: Now for your weather in Quinte, a severe thunderstorm watch is in effect from Environment Canada with a chance of showers or thundershowers beginning late this afternoon and a high near 27. It'll feel like 35 with the Humidex. The showers and thundershowers continue into this evening, ending near midnight. Upwards of 25 millimeters of rain possible, the low near 18. Sun and cloud and humid again tomorrow with a high near 32 with the Humidex. Right now it's 24, feels like 32. From the inquinte.ca News Center, I'm Brock Ormond.
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0: 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That orange watch still in effect. Severe thunderstorms could be on the way for the region later on this afternoon and into the evening. That means high winds and lots of rain. Low of 18 degrees tonight. Those wind gusts, over 100 kilometers an hour. So I'm going to take that seriously. Sun and clouds tomorrow, high of 26, humidex of 32. And then Friday through till Sunday, same forecast. Sun and clouds with a high of 24. In cool country right now, 25, feeling like 34. Yeah.

0: Cameron Whitcomb's new one here on Cool 100, Kingdom of Fear. And for Paul Ferguson this week, my name is Cole Naylor. A lot of fear-based emotions this week, it being the first week of school. So you got some maybe kids that maybe going to school for the first time. So there's some fear there. Parents, I know I'm going to be in that boat next year when my toddler goes to school. I know she's been going to daycare, but there seems to be a different sort of thought process for me with her going into school officially next year. So I hope that all goes well on this first week of school, and then you can look forward to the long weekend ahead. And what a great long weekend it's going to be. Weather-wise, it looks good, and it's going to be the final weekend that our Cool 100 tailgate team going to be passing out those summer scratch cards. Yep, loading up the Campbellford Chrysler Community Cruiser and heading to the Tweed Stampede and Jamboree. They're going to be there Friday and Saturday. It is going on Sunday as well with live music throughout the week. Again, live rodeo action throughout the weekend. And with that, those summer scratch cards are going to be passed out aplenty. So lots of great swag from Becky Sarles Davis at Talbot Promo to give away. Some goodies from Bridal Path Tack Shop. And still some of those grand prize qualifying scratch cards to win that free barbecue from St. Lawrence Pools. We're going to give that barbecue away on Tuesday. So if you haven't qualified yet, find us at the Tweed Stampede and Jamboree. And Cheyenne and Kathleen of the tailgate team will hook you up.
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1: A wet evening ahead with showers or thunder showers, about 15 to 25 millimeters of rain possible, and a low near 18. Right now it's 24, feels like 33. From the nquinty.ca News Center, I'm Brock Ormond. Conditions are calling for heavy rain and thunderstorms today and tonight. Environment Canada has issued a severe thunderstorm watch, which could see damaging wind gusts of up to 110 kilometers an hour, large quarter to ping pong ball size hail, and heavy rain. Torrential downpours of local rainfall amounts up to 50 millimeters are projected this afternoon into this evening and overnight, with a risk of a tornado ahead of an advancing cold front. Utility outages are possible, as well as significant damage to property, buildings, and trees. There is a risk of serious injury as well. As students head back to the classroom, the Belleville Police Service is reminding drivers, parents, and students to make safety a priority as school year traffic returns to our roads. With increased activity around schools during morning drop-off and afternoon pickup times, motorists are encouraged to slow down, stay alert, obey posted speed limits, watch for crossing guards and school buses, and be prepared for children who may enter the roadway unexpectedly. Parents and caregivers are encouraged to review safe travel habits with their children, including using designated crosswalks, staying on sidewalks where available, looking in all directions before crossing, and crossing only when it is safe to do so. The federal government is extending the gas tax holiday until the new year. Finance Minister François-Philippe Champagne says it will help Canadians who are feeling the pressure from higher energy costs caused by instability in the Middle East. The federal fuel excise tax will remain suspended in full until January 2027. Champagne says it will be phased back in over a three-month period. The Liberals temporarily suspended the 10-cent per liter tax in April after the U.S. war on Iran caused global fuel prices to spike. A flag-raising event marked the beginning of an important month of awareness for families and supporters of those battling childhood cancer. Yesterday morning outside Quinte West City Hall, city officials, counselors, and a few of those affected by childhood cancer joined advocate Evelyn Wilson to raise the Childhood Cancer Awareness Month flag for the month of September. The flag features a gold ribbon color to represent the month, which is about sharing resources and advocating for improved research, treatment, and support for children facing cancer. Advocates say childhood cancer has historically been the lowest funded cancer, and most funds are raised from families affected. And accessibility improvements are slated to begin near the Picton Harbor Marina today. Prince Edward County officials say construction work on the docks located at Water Lot 1 next to the marina on One Head Street in Picton will include a change to the outline of the docks to make them more accessible. The county says work will be completed in phases and there will be minimal impact on marina services during this time. In sports, Dylan Cease gets the ball for the Toronto Blue Jays as they try to rebound in Cleveland. The Guardians took the opener 6-1 last night to move 2.5 games ahead of the Jays for the final AL wildcard spot. Two Canadians are playing in singles action today at the U.S. Open. In men's play, Denis Shapovalov of Richmond Hill, Ontario, takes on Francis Luca Van Aschen. On the women's side, Layla Fernandez of Laval, Quebec faces Thailand's Mananchea Sawankeo. Former Sportsnet broadcaster Christine Simpson says she has breast cancer. In a social media post, the 61-year-old from London, Ontario, shared her diagnosis and says that doctors caught the cancer early enough for treatment. Simpson began her television career in a 10-year run with Sportsnet when the cable channel launched in 1998, returning to the network after a stint in the U.S. as a hockey features reporter in 2011 before leaving the network again in 2024. The weather is next.
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3: Good afternoon. Keep in mind we have a severe thunderstorm watch in effect. I'm not seeing any major issues with the 401. Highway 62 and 37 are both doing well from the 401 to Highway 7. Highway 2, just that usual slow patch from Brant Street to Shannonville Road. And then Highway 49, I'm seeing construction-related volume from about Lyons Road to Bethesda, also through Fawcett Avenue. Other than that, we're in good shape so far. 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With the latest traffic, I'm Antonia Altabonte.
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1: Now for your latest weather in Quinte, a severe thunderstorm watch is in effect from Environment Canada for the region, with cloudy skies, showers and thundershowers possible, about 15 to 25 millimeters of rain in the forecast, a low near 18. Sun and cloud and warm tomorrow, the high near 32 with the humidex. Sunny with cloudy periods Friday and a high near 24. Much of the same Saturday, sun and cloud and a high near 24. Right now it is 24, feels like 33. From the inquinte.ca news center, I'm Brock Ormond.

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We've got lots of winning coming your way here on Cool with our Win the Works contest. 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
5: There are no warnings in effect for Eastern Lake Ontario and the Bay of Quinte. We are expecting the wind south at 15 knots, veering west 15 later on in the evening, and then diminishing to west 10 near midnight. The wave height between half a meter and a meter, that's going to subside back down to half a meter or less later on in the evening. Scattered showers this afternoon, tonight, and Thursday morning with risk of thunderstorms, fog patches dissipating on Thursday morning. 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I'm Dan Tasher with the Skywards Marine Report.
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18: 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And all afternoon, I've been talking about that orange watch, severe thunderstorm. Well, I see those flags are blowing in the distance and those trees as well. So those high winds that we're expecting, they're on their way. About 15 to 25 millimeters of rain expected tonight as well. Low of 18 degrees. Tomorrow, sun and clouds, a high of 26. And Friday through Sunday, looking good with some sun and clouds and a high of 24. 24 right now in cool country, though, feeling like 33.

0: Hey y'all, it's Zach John King, and this is my new song, Get to Drinking. When I get to drinking. It's about a relationship that I had in the past that after a few Jack and Cokes, I started to paint it with rose-colored glasses.
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0: King. That's new on Cool 100. I want to thank all those who have joined in on the conversation on the text line at 613-771-0100 and those who have done so on our socials as well, where I posted a little bit of a common sense reminder that you should not be touching strangers' dogs without their permission. There's a little kerfuffle in our neighborhood involving my wife, our very reactive, currently in training puppy dog, and a neighbor who we don't know, who was trying to quote-unquote help. He didn't. So we had a chat. Appreciate everybody's support, knowing that I was in the right, according to myself and you. I know it's hard when you see a dog, you just want to pet it, but sometimes we don't know what's going on with that owner, that dog, or how that walk has been going thus far. So we just keep our distance, or if we're, you know, wanting to see and or interact with the dog, ask the owner first, okay? That's all I can ask for. TED Talk over once again. I do appreciate those who have found us on Facebook and Instagram. If you haven't done so already, what are you waiting for? Find our Listener Club page because you can join in on that conversation. You get all the updates about what contests we're doing and other fun content here from 497 Dundas Street West in Belleville. We've got that 5 o'clock news update coming in minutes with Brock Ormond. More country tunes first, though, with Riley Green next.
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8: 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Beep, beep,
9: beep, beep, yeah. It's a clear drive on the 401 in both directions out towards Napanee or Brighton. Just keep in mind there is a severe thunderstorm watch in effect. Other than that, Highway 62 and 37 both look good. Highway 49, just construction slowing things down right now in between Lyons and Bethesda in both directions. Also through Fawcett Avenue. Highway 2 just slows through Bryant Street. Other than that, we're in good shape. Misty City Music Festival, September 18th to 20th. 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With the latest traffic, I'm Antonia Altabonte.
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0: Rain, wind, and thunderstorms are all potentially on the way this evening with a low temperature near 18. Right now it's 23, feels like 32. From the NQuinty.ca News Center, I'm Brock Ormond. Caution is being thrown to the wind by Environment Canada with the issuing of a severe thunderstorm watch. The National Weather Agency says torrential downpours with local rainfall amounts up to 50 millimeters are projected this evening and overnight with a risk of a tornado ahead of an advancing cold front. That could be accompanied by damaging wind gusts of up to 110 kilometers an hour and large quarter to ping pong ball size hail. Residents are asked to be prepared for severe weather and keep tabs on the latest updates by visiting local hydro outage maps and in Quinty.ca. Ontario is putting nearly $3.9 million into four training programs aimed at helping women enter the skilled trades. More than half the funding is going to Women's Crisis Services of Waterloo Region to train 42 survivors of gender-based violence. Other money will help women prepare for careers ranging from carpentry and machine repair to HVAC work and gas fitting. The announcement comes as the province tightens oversight of its Skills Development Fund following a critical audit last year. A U.S. admiral calls the idea of America trying to invade Canada, quote, absolutely and utterly preposterous. The head of U.S. Pacific Command was asked by a reporter in Victoria whether he would ever follow such an order from U.S. President Donald Trump. The admiral suggested the U.S. is as likely to launch an attack on Mars. He says he follows the U.S. president's orders, but says Canada remains a close and indispensable ally to the United States. Meantime, Apple Maps is on board with Lake America. The app has changed the name of Lake Ontario for its American users after Trump signed an order to change the name of the Great Lake. Trump signed the order last week as tensions between the U.S. and Canada escalated after the breakdown in trade talks. Google Maps updated its service to identify the body of water as Lake America over the weekend. The local public school board is welcoming a large group of international students to their schools this fall. Officials with the Hastings Prince Edward District School Board announced 70 students from 12 different countries are coming to study in the area. Some students will be at their schools for one semester, while others will be around for the full school year. Students will be attending Bayside, Centennial, and Eastside secondary schools and will be living with host families assigned by HPEDSB. More at Quinty.ca. And the town of Greater Napanee has announced construction of the in-town trail is now underway, marking an important milestone in a project designed to expand recreational opportunities and improve active transportation connections throughout the community. Residents can expect to see construction crews and equipment working along the trail corridor beginning this week. The town asked residents to use caution when traveling near construction zones, follow all posted signage, and respect safety barriers to help ensure the safety of both the public and construction crews. In sports, Dylan Cease gets the start for the Toronto Blue Jays as they continue a three-game series with the Guardians in Cleveland. Cease has made two strong no-hit bids this season, including taking one into the ninth inning against San Francisco. Dave Steeb threw the only no-hitter in Jays history 36 years ago today in Cleveland. Canada's Leila Fernandez has advanced to the third round of the women's draw at the U.S. Open. The 2021 runner-up moved on with a comfortable straight sets win over a Thailand opponent. Next up for Fernandez is third seed Jessica Pegula of the United States. The first leg of the Canadian Championship semifinal between the Whitecaps and CF Montreal goes tonight in Vancouver. The Whitecaps are looking for a fifth straight Voyageurs Cup. Montreal won its 11th Canadian soccer title in 2021 before Vancouver's championship streak. And quarterback Patrick Mahomes remains on track to start for the Kansas City Chiefs in week one against the Denver Broncos. The two-time NFL MVP has been focused on returning since undergoing knee surgery in December. Doctors initially thought he might not be ready until October, but Mahomes exceeded expectations in his rehab. The weather is next.
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4: So it's the miners, those ones underground, not so much the ones under 18, leading the recovery of Canada's main stock index as that rose on Wednesday, although investors are still looking at the impact of elevated bond yields of recent, and the Bank of Canada's decision announced today to hold the interest rate steady at 2.25%. There are also still ongoing uncertainties with the U.S.-Iran clashes and ongoing uncertainties with trade between the U.S. and Canada. Speaking of announcements, we're looking to later this week for employment reports to be released for the U.S. and Canada, which could largely shape monetary policy expectations from here on. And also on the note of those bond yield stocks being pressured as a result of the elevations of those, with investors worried about the impact of rising oil prices on inflation. But most major indexes have been seeing rallies in the hopes of snapping a three-day losing streak. There have been signs of strength in the AI trade, and some tech sectors seeing that, including Dell, where shares of the computer maker jumped 7% after beating expectations on Tuesday. Dell also lifted its forecast for the 2027 fiscal year, seeing strength in AI services as part of its offerings. And a look at numbers at the closing bell, the TSX jumping up 265 points to 36,091, the Dow Jones up 294, 53,061, the NASDAQ is up by 0.4% to 26,217, and the S&P 500 higher by 35 points, 7,666. Our Canadian dollar is trading higher by 0.4%, 72.26 cents U.S. From the Skywards Business Center, I'm Joe Marichalatin.
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0: Now for another check of your weather in Quinte. A severe thunderstorm watch remains in effect for the region, with showers and thundershowers in the forecast and a low near 18. Sun and cloud and a high near 26 tomorrow. It'll feel like 32 with the Humidex. Sunny with cloudy periods both Friday and Saturday and a high of 24 both days. Right now it's 23, feels like 32. From the inquinte.ca news center, I'm Brock Ormond.

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first name. And although I knew my grade four teacher's name, he did not appreciate me calling him by his first name. 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My name is Cole Naylor. Here's Brunette. It's Tucker Wetmore.

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18: 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We've got lots of rain and high winds, thunderstorms as well throughout the evening. Low of 18 degrees. Going to calm down tomorrow with some sun and clouds, a high of 26, humidex of 32. And then great news for the weekend, Friday through till Sunday, sun and clouds with a high of 24. And then holiday Monday, pretty close to the same sun and clouds, with a high of 22.

0: Got your name on it. Jade Eagleson on Cool 100. The name we announced earlier today as part of the Cool 100 Brighton Speedway Cross the Finish Line contest was Sarah Wallace, winning a 4-pack of tickets to this weekend's races at Brighton Speedway. Some great Labor Day long weekend action for Sarah and her crew to enjoy. Only a couple of weeks left to enter our Cross the Finish Line contest. So if you want to win tickets for next weekend, be sure to do so at cool100.com. This contest will end when the Cool 100 Apple Fest shootout happens at the end of September, which it's weird to say we are currently in that month. So the clock is a ticking. Congratulations, Sarah. We hope you enjoy the races this weekend.
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0: Russell Dickerson. 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
2: Does it feel to you like AI is taking over? That the bots are winning? That AI actually stands for alarmingly invasive? If you crave more human connection, reach out to friends, play with your children, call your mom, and do what you're doing right now. 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